Marty is the guitarist. I'm not quite sure about that, but look at that song, eh? It's been number one most of this year. 12 weeks it was at number one, and almost 13. Only went off the top by 1 point, and it's been literally in that top 20 all the time, except for this week. It has gone down for Ella Langley to number 26 from 18 of the previous week. We got a lot of familiarity in this week's show, a lot of artist repetition, you could say. So more Ella Langley coming up later, and lots of other artists repeating themselves, particularly the real ones and sometimes the copyists. Like at number 27, you had John Zach King, who really could do a karaoke act for Morgan Wallen, could he not? And Get to Drinking. We're at number 25, he's up three for Luke Bryan.

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7: Today's country.

So Luke Bryan moved up from 28 to number 25, three places this week at Country and She Knows It. And then you had John Morgan, not the rum, but the man himself. And that is also up three from 27 to number 24. It's called Kid Myself. Here's another tumbler from the top 10 and number 7 last week. Down to number 23 goes Thomas Rhett. Featuring also Jordan Davis. And ain't a bad life, you know. It's not bad when the right day comes along.

Pratt, and it's called Good Old Boys and Ain't a Bad Life, and that also features Jordan Davis. And we're going to be taking a look at that first portion of our Top 30 Country Countdown in just a short while from there, and from here as well. Number 23 this week from number 7 of the previous week. So, one more record, then we'll do that countdown part one. Low Cash. Always in that situation. Don't need to ask at any time. 22 from 25. I did.

should change their name again. They once were called Low Cash Cowboys, and nowadays it's just Low Cash. I think they should call themselves Got a Bit More Cash, because they've certainly been getting the hits in recent years. And that one is called Wrong Heart. And this week, it's going upwards. It's going upwards well, too. 22 from 25. It's been knocking around for at least 4 or 5 months, I would say, in the bottom end of that chart. So let's have a look at that chart so far. This week at number 30 was a new entry for Blessing Jolie and 20 Teens. Number 29 was a new entry for Dan and Shay and Say So. Number 28, new entry for Russell Dickerson and Worth You Wild. At number 27 from 30, John Zach King and Get to Drinking. Number 26, down from 18, it's Ella Langley on The Long Run Down and Choosing Texas. Number 25 from 28 is Luke Bryan and Country and She Knows It. 24 up 3, John Morgan and Kim O'Sullivan. Number 23, down from 7, Thomas Rhett, 8, A Bad Life with Jordan Davis. Number 22, it's up 3, you just heard Low Cash and Wrong Hearts. And coming up at number 21 in a moment or two, let me tell you about two new singles across the top of the hour coming up very soon. That's at, about 20 minutes from here. Country Countdown USA. So this is number 21. It's gone up two places again, and it's Zach Top. And this is called South of Sanity. Blaine.

0: amazing the diversity of country music there is when you think of it. When we started off with Blessing Jolie, then we get to Zach Top there. The world is an oyster for people who like diversity in country music. Certainly is. And that was called South of Sanity. It's this week's number 21 from 23 of the previous week, which means now we're into that top 20.
1: Americanza.
0: Big country.
1: This is your country music.
0: And it's with George Birch and Luke Bryan.

0: I must admit, I've not seen the video for that one because for me, they're a bit out of sequence. It says, here, it's Hardy, also featuring Eric Church, Morgan Wallen, and Tim McGraw. I think it was Tim McGraw that started it off and ended it, wasn't it? So slightly out of sequence to the actual introduction, as it says on the label. Well, it doesn't. It says on the computer screen.
1: Computer screen says it's on the computer screen.
0: MacArthur is the name of that one, and it's number 19 this week. It's up two places from 21 of the previous week. You are listening to That Americanza Top 30 Country Countdown. I am that friendly alien. I'm Alan Roberts. We still got plenty to go. Number 18 is up two for Kane Brown.

0: Country.
1: This is today's country. When we say number one for new country, we have to own it. New Country USA. Say.

He's not getting the big hits like he did. That's holding steady at number 17. It's Bailey Zimmerman, and it's called Chevy Silverado. We're up to number 16, and this is undeniably the leap of the week this week. It came in at number 26 last week. It's gone up an amazing 10 places this week. It is the new one from Morgan Wallen. It's called Don't We?

said that there was going to be a lot of repetition with regards to the artists this week. You've got Morgan Wallen there, and that's his new one. It's a number 16, up 10, and it's called Don't We? We are playing the Americanza Top 30 Country Countdown, but we've got a bit of a break now to take us into the next hour, and then we'll be back with number 15 up to number 1. Here's two new singles. Yes, repetition, I said. Ella Langley and Morgan Wallen coming up after you have heard the new one from Hudson Westbrook.

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0: way I'm seeing things is, and it may only be me and 100 million other people, but there are certain country artists that are trying to dominate the chart at the moment. I think it's more a case of perhaps the record companies trying to make the best out of them while they're making good music. That's Ella Langley along with Morgan Wallen. Don't think they've been boyfriend and girlfriend, but I know that Megan Maroney had something to do with... Nah, it wasn't Ella Langley. Oh, yes, they don't like each other. That must have been Morgan Wallen a long time ago. Oh, but do they really like each other? It's becoming like a soap opera. Let's get back to that chart. We've got number 15.
1: Today's country.
0: And if you just joined us, this is America's Top 30 Country Countdown. And at 15, it's Vincent Mason.

Vincent Mason did not make the top 10, but he got as high as number 12. That's where he was last week, but he's dropped down three places. This week's 15, and Wish You Well. And here's that guy again, I think for the last...

I would say that is certainly going to be top 10 next week. This week it is at number 13. It's gone up three places. It's Jason Aldean and Don't Tell Me. And before, Morgan Wallen and Post Malone and A Ain't Coming Back. Are you not? 14 from 15 that was. We're going to take a look at that second section of our chart very soon, the middle bit between numbers 20 and number 11. And then, of course, it's non-stop until we get to number one. Really, a mixtape, especially for you, without me. Non-stop music. This is Corey Kent, number 12. He's up two with

Never really figured out if that's a dig at the old John Denver song of Rocky Mountain High. Maybe not. It's Coe Wetzel there, the featured artist, along with the main singer, who was Corey Kent.

Rocky Mountain Low, which also featured Co Wetzel. And you just heard that one. Number 11 this week, down from 3. Country Countdown USA. Been around a long time in the top 10. This certainly going to feature at the end of the year. It's Dylan Scott.

0: Alan Scott, I Want to Live a Have at number 11. You've got to figure out the rest of them yourself. It's your own mixtape here. Just tell me, perhaps secretly between you and the amplifier, and perhaps the loudspeaker, and perhaps if you've got a real big setup in your home, or the other bits as well, you know, just sort of whisper back, that one is so-and-so, this one is so-and-so, because these are the top 10 records for this week in Americanza's Top 30 Country Countdown, starting at number 10. See you before we get to number 1.
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8: Oh, yeah.
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much simpler could a song get than that, eh? Just Luke Combs on his own and singing a song with his own guitar and a couple of backing guys doing some weird vocals that you can barely hear in the background. This is Americanza's Top 30 Country Countdown. Let's do some counting down to find out what this week's number one is. Country Countdown. Number 10 this week, it was up from 13, Joss Ross and Hate How You Look. And number 9 up 2, it's Chrissy Hansen and Me and a Beer. And number 8 is up 1 for Megan Maroney and Beautiful Things. Number 7 is up 1 also, that's Jordan Davis and Turn This Truck Around. Plage. Number 6 up 4 places, it's Ella Langley and Be Her. Number 5, it's up 1 for Riley Green, They Always Go Together, Change My Mind. And number 4 up 1 also, it's Tucker Wetmore and Brunette. Number 3 up 1 again is Cody Johnson and the Fall, future number 1 there, I reckon. Number 2, same place as it was last week, you just heard Luke Combs and Days Like These. And what is the new number 1? I'll play that in a moment or two. We've got a good record to go out with this week as well. Here's number 1. And look who it is. It's Luke Combs all over again and Sleepless in a Hotel Room. That's it from us. Back with you again next week on an ordinary Americanza. More music to come.

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1: Polls are now closed for the 2026 local elections and counting in England is underway. We've had our first couple of results filter through, both good news for Reform. In Brentford in Essex, Reform have taken a seat from the Conservatives. They've also gained a seat from Labour in Chorley. Nigel Skinner is at the count for us in Thameside, one of 10 metropolitan borough areas that make up Greater Manchester, which includes Angela Rayner's Ashton-under-Lyne constituency. A historic result could be on the cards.
2: That's right, I'm here on the steps of Duckingfield Town Hall in Thameside, where the count is now underway, where Labour faces the threat of losing overall control of the council for the first time in almost 50 years. The party's under pressure from both Reform and the Greens, while fallout from the Trigger Timbers WhatsApp scandal continues to be felt. The leaked offensive messages ultimately cost Labour's Denton MP Andrew Gwynne his job, while 9 Thameside Labour councillors were suspended, some later expelled or resigning. That's weakened Labour's majority. They only need to win 5 of the 19 seats being contested to retain control, but early polling suggests they might not win any. Back to you in the studio.
1: Matthew Dudley is at the Lincoln City Council elections. He spoke to the leader of the Conservatives at the City of Lincoln Council, Thomas Dyer.
3: But what we've seen, what we've found on the doorstep is a significant amount of Labour vote that's going elsewhere, either that be it the Greens or even Reform. So what we're looking out for tonight, how is that impacting some of our target seats, for instance?
1: Matthew also spoke to Sally Horscroft, the chair for the Lincoln Green Party.
4: Quietly hopeful. We've had some fantastic responses on the when we've been door knocking. The surge in Green Party membership has also meant a much increased interest in our policies and our views.
1: That's the latest. From Radio News Hub, I'm Johnny Holmes.
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0: Weather.
7: It'll be a sunny morning for most, but there will be a scattering of showers. Bands of rain will move southeastwards. Warm in the south, chilly in the north, a high of 19 degrees Celsius.
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